0: Early morning breaks.
1: You were saying everything was fine, but all I was getting from you was distance and anger. How you've been treating me, and I thought, why do I love you?

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But one fact of which we can all be certain is that one day we will die. Our atoms won't disappear. They will return to the Earth. Some will become parts of the living future. But they will carry no imprint, no memories, no knowledge of the pattern once known as you.

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We must understand mortality and eternal darkness. The laws of nature have made that choice. But we do get to choose how long we want to survive. How long did you want the human race to survive?

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That's when I knew that your heart was scarring. 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Like, wait, babe, let me

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1: Well, I'm told it means going along, listening to all the things you can't hear, and not bothering.

Let's get the party started. See you at the bar, you was hardly talking. That's when I knew that your heart was scarring. Friends to lovers need a part to star in. Like, wait, babe, let me